0: Daily Mix a Rádió Egyen.
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0: Csak igazi mai slágermegy. 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
1: 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Our colors will fade eventually, so if our time is running out, day after day, we'll make the mundane a masterpiece. Oh my, my, oh my, my love, I take one look at you, you're taking me out.

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Your back is a nice tease. I tried to escape. My life is an X-ray. I'm sorry, a sex tape. You only get one take. 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Bullying anxiety. In 3, 2, 1.

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